0: 26-2, control.
1: Go ahead, 26-2.
0: Good night, ma'am. I'm code 4, thank you.
1: Thank you. Good night.
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0: Took a call from Stephanie Drapo at 37 Seminary Road up in Winchester. She's reporting a vehicle parked at the pull-off near the state line in Northfield. White Subaru Outback's been parked there for the past 30 minutes playing loud music.
1: Thank you.

0: I spoke with Glenn Discavage over at 130 North Main. I just wanted me to pass along a message to the officers who he dealt with last night, and I will do that. I also have an updated phone number for him. I'll send it on the text line.
1: Thank you.

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1: 283.
0: Just advising, we took a second call from Stephanie on that, advising it's still there. She gave a plate of 5 Tango Hotel 825.
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0: 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RP states he can hear what sounds like a female yelling for help coming from the basketball side.
1: There's a

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1: I receive. 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
0: Receive.

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1: Go ahead.
0: What's the location for the hangup?
1: It's going to be 190 Turnpike Road. It's a 911 only phone. 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
0: Receive.

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0: 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Just confirm this out.
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Entiendes, ver. Nobody inside, door's been resecured.

Attention, Conway Ambulance. Conway Ambulance, respond. 382 Newhall Road. 65-year-old female fell out of bed. No reported injuries. Again, respond. 382 Newhall Road. 65-year-old female fell out of bed. No reported injuries. Control standby. Wait for zone 143.

Attention Conway Ambulance personnel, Conway Ambulance. Respond to 382 Newhall Road for a 65-year-old female falling out of bed needing a lift assist. Again, as control of Conway Ambulance, respond to 382 Newhall Road. Control standing by with your first ringtone at 147.

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2: No report.
3: Control's on 356.
1: Afram, no reported injuries. Sandra fell out of the bed. I need to lift assist back into it.
0: Very sick.
2: Motor vehicle stop at the flats near the building 2. Mass 5 Whiskey Hotel, Lima 69.
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1: 3

Attention, Southcoming Ambulance. Southcoming Ambulance, respond. ALS intercept to Greenfield, 410 Davis Street, for a male party with an allergic reaction. Again, as control of Southcoming Ambulance, respond. ALS intercept to Greenfield, 410 Davis Street. Control clear at 618.

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0: 32-1. Can you give the water department a call? They just want to confirm some details have been set up.
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1: 351.
0: Report of a sick fox in the area 445 Montague Road. I did text the ACO as well.
1: Okay, what was that 445 Montague?
0: A sick fox with mange or sick. It was stumbling around.
1: Okay, I'll go up and take a look.

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1: Hey, CO1.
0: Yeah, I've checked from 300 Montague Road all the way to the Montague Town Line with negative contact with that box.
1: All right, Chief.

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RP advises she's unable to get her daughter a new one. 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
1: 351?
0: Took a 911 call from a cell phone indicating a crash notification mapping on Amherst Road near the intersection of East Plum Tree Road. 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

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Once again, 178, Leagate Hill Road. 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
0: 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Could we get the number on Lee Gate Hill again?
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0: Attention, Furniston EMTs, Northfield Ambulance. Furniston EMTs, Northfield Ambulance. Respond on number 68 Huckle Hill Road. It's going to be for a 77-year-old male with weakness, not alert. Once again, 68 Huckle Hill Road, 77-year-old male with weakness, not alert. 0856.
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0: I have a medical 68 Huckle Hill Road. It's going to be a 77-year-old male with a weakness, not alert. Continue responding 0857.
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1: X2, are you calling Chalamon Ambulance?
0: I was going to make sure Colerain knows that they got to come all the way up and around.
1: Yeah, as soon as I got to the station, I was going to let him know that. Thank you.
0: Received. I'm going to respond to the scene, let you know what's going on.
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2: Colerain Ambulance, we heard something about we've got to go around. Can you tell us go around where?
0: You're going to have to go up 8A to the Maxwell Road and follow that detour up and around, and it's down where Colleen had got hurt.
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0: call right now, 1SOMX2. I'm sorry, I didn't get it all that. Yes, go up 8A to Maxwell, just follow the detour and go all the way back down Leagate.
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0: Okay, I'm on the scene at 178 League A. I got a 93-year-old female. She's resting fairly comfortably right now. She's only statin at 88%. I turned her O2 up to 5%. Her pulse is 101, and we'll be waiting for your arrival.
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2: 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Charlie, my ambulance.
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0: 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They received a text message from somebody in the building saying that they had stabbed themselves and wanted to poison the neighbor's dog. 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
1: Roll for both.
0: Subject reporting two abandoned inflatable kayaks in the Connecticut River. It's going to be north of Barton's Cove in the rushes.
1: There is it.

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1: 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I'll be clear.
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0: 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Control clear, 933. 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

0: Yeah, I'm unable to locate. I kept from Riverview, State Boat Ramp, all the way up to Chutes and Vine. I can't see. If you could, just let their EPOs know, just in case they're on the water today. But I'll be clear.
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1: Copy.

Carlton's health Deerfield fire personnel respond mutual aid to Northampton. With your writ, it's going to be 25 Main Street, the Fitzwillies building, smoke coming from an outlet on the fourth floor. 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Control standby at 946.

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0: 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I'm on the board, code 5, thank you.
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0: If you could, please start me a call for a suspicious vehicle in the lot across the street from Zanoni's, Ohio. It's going to be a black sedan. We're a strong call wide open. Male party walking around.
1: All right, you just go with S6 again.
0: It's going to be the lot across from Zanoni's Auto on State Road.

0: 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Sir, I've texted you a phone call to be made at your convenience.
1: 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I'll call her and you can close it out.
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1: Control sign.
0: His car is all set. He's just on break from Yankee Candle. He's waiting to return to work at noon. He's also all back for information.

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1: Negative, I'm on Hopper Road.
0: Okay, disregard. Just got a FRTA bus, possible rear wheel issue, putting a lot of smoke.
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0: 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We do have activated alarms. Building appears to be evacuated. We'll be investigating. Get back to you. 39 Alive Command.
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0: now. Attention Liberty EMTs, Liberty EMTs. Responder number 62 Shutesbury Road. It's going to be for an 88-year-old male who's fallen. Patient will be outside in the garden. 62 Shutesbury Road, 88-year-old male who's fallen. Patient will be outside in the garden. 1043. Charles, 21-1.
1: 21-1.
0: Medical at 62 Shutesbury Road, 88-year-old male who has fallen. He's out in the garden.
1: Receiving.

0: Yeah, I'm hitting the cafeteria pole station. You want me to meet you guys out back or stay here? Yeah, we got something going on in the kitchen. We do have some pretty heavy odors burning in here. Why don't you just crew around back? Engine 1's repositioning for the rear of the building. Alright, I'll meet you in the back. Command from Engine 1, position in the back of the building. Do you need anything inside? Okay, receive Engine 1. You can just come in. We're still investigating. Break. Trailer control from Turner's Falls High School Command.
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0: 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We're investigating an odor in the kitchen area.
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0: You just have responding fire. Around the left side of the building, there's a path. 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We're down in the garden.
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0: 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We've shut all the power down. 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We're under control.
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0: Taking a 911 call with an open line mapping at the Northfield boat ramp. Can hear directions being given via cell phone. Currently, they're headed north on Hinsdale Road, Route 63, 5 and 10.
1: Great. If you can close that out, thank you.
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1: Over on Turnpike Road Command.
0: Unit's been locked out, tagged out. Main is going to be working on it shortly. 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
0: I love it. When you're outside with your 7, to just be to a party here in a lobby about some harassment from a neighbor. This is 259.
1: 259.
0: I have a well-being check request.

0: We're being sent a request from a PCA worker, 30 East Main Street. It'll be apartment 10. They haven't seen that resident in a few days, and there's some packages that have belonged to them that haven't been picked up.
1: Garrison.

0: Control that 9-1. Do you know if the details for Green International got filled for Thursday the 23rd and Friday the 24th?
1: I think Officer Miner is waiting for a call back from them.
0: Okay, so they haven't been filled in?
1: Not to my knowledge.

0: Have a good show. Tell my neighbor.
1: Tell my neighbor.
0: Hey, sorry. Considering lack of space for an in-service, thank you very much.
1: Received 1133.

0: Control to 9-1.
1: 9-1.
0: Well, there's a call up on the board for the details. Apparently there was some confusion as to how many officers and what days.

0: 9 dispatch.
1: Go ahead.
0: Made contact. I'll be clear.
1: Resist.

0: 41 Westgill Road, request PD for a client there that's being destructive and aggressive. Apparently this happened a couple of times over the weekend.
1: Yeah, received. We need to have a meeting with that staff, but I'll head over.
0: Okay. Received. Do you want Mental Health 3 to respond over there?
1: I mean, if available, but this is an assisted living home. I'm not sure how much you might be able to work with that.
0: I'll start in that way. Control that, 281. Control the 281.
2: England.

0: control to 12-1, 12-2.
1: 12-2, launch all cross.
0: Ruthie, sir, if you could just advise regarding the ambulance, we have not toned them as of yet.
1: Crazy. Yeah, stand by on that. See what we have when we get there.

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1: Velux 2.
0: So I copied 12-2's transmission. I'll be in the area, awaiting.
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1: 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Go ahead, 12-2.
0: Yeah, if you could send EMS or transport, the father's on the phone requesting he get transported, dysregulated, additional mental health issues.
1: I received it.

0: 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On the number 41 West Kill Road. PD on scene, requesting ambulance. Mental health evaluation. 41 West Kill Road for an evaluation. 1155.
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0: 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I'll be available by cell.
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0: 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You got a maroon Ram pickup truck on the side of the road with a injured baby fawn with a severely broken leg.
1: 281 control.
0: Go ahead, 281.
1: I apologize. I answered 285 as the radio wasn't working. Did you say Route 2?
0: Route 10 at the Connecticut River Bridge, and it's a maroon Ram pickup truck on the side of the road. He's off with a injured fawn.
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0: I'm in Greenfield. 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You want me to start sliding that way?
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0: Hey, this is Charlie down from Greenfield.

0: Okay, South County Ambulance, South County Ambulance, respond to the town of Deerfield, number 15 years from now, 87-year-old female, difficulty breathing, possible UTI. 15 Eastern Ave, 87-year-old female, difficulty breathing, possible UTI, 1327. Control the 10-2, 10-9.
1: 10-2.
0: Okay. Medical 15 Eastern Ave, 87-year-old female, difficulty breathing.
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0: We're extricating up out of a basement. We could use a couple set of hands. It's not urgent.
1: Control. So I'm sending ALS one.
2: Okay.
1: We're responding to assist A1 on Eastern now.
2: Right here.
3: Control that, 10-2.
1: 10-2.
3: 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They're going to send somebody over to check the area.
1: Okay, you can close it out. 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

0: We have a dog in distress panting heavily at the corner of Baker Lane and Lee Road. 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
1: 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My apologies, Ian Greenfield.
0: Okay.

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0: I saw you just cleared yourself from the medical, so I threw you on that animal issue. 2 Baker Lane.
1: Okay, received. I'll swing up there.

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1: Open ambulance one.
0: Ambulance transporting one to Cooley.
1: One to Cooley at 1356.

0: Reese here, just FYI, we had a report, Route 2 eastbound, of a Ford pickup truck with construction, blinking yellow lights, and lights in the back. Driving very erratically, Route 2 eastbound, they had passed the bowling alley approximately 3 minutes ago.
1: Okay, I'm in the area of Route 2 heading westbound, so I'll observe if they go past.
0: Reese.

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0: Just took a call from a male party. Resides at 30 Gun Street of a suspicious vehicle. He advised it was sitting at the end of his driveway. He went to back out and it took off. So there were four guys that looked a little rough in the car. He gave the plate Mass PC 6 Golf Echo Delta 27. It comes back to a 2004 Lincoln Town Car out of Miller's Falls.
1: Copy that.
2: Control that, South County Ambulance 1.
3: K1.
2: You running two ambulances today?
3: That's affirmative.
2: Received.
1: Talk 1. Yep, control.
0: Hold on.
1: So I'll be checking the area. Did he say which way it headed to head back into Miller's?
2: That's in South County Ambulance. South County Ambulance. Respond mutually to Greenfield. 138 Elm Street, second floor. 64-year-old female who's fallen. Once again, mutually to Greenfield. 138 Elm Street, second floor. 64-year-old female who's fallen. 1404.
0: Advise that it took a right and headed north out of the neighborhood.
1: Okay. I'll take a swing. Swing around, see if it's still hanging in the area.
0: Where is it?

It's a Turner Falls ambulance. Turner Falls ambulance, respond mutual aid to Greenfield. It's going to be 138 Elm Street for a 64-year-old female who's fallen. Once again, mutual aid to Greenfield, 138 Elm Street, second floor, 64-year-old female who's fallen, 1406.

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0: Control is responding, reply to Greenfield.
1: Ferris Falls, ambulance 2, you responded to Greenfield 1407.

Attention Northfield Ambulance, Northfield Ambulance, respond mutual aid to Greenfield, ALS intercept for 161 Barton Road. It's going to be for a subject, excessive bleeding after surgery. 161 Barton Road in Greenfield, 1408.

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1: Abram, could you just pull the call up again for me, please?

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0: 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Hey, 901 missed dial at 8 Lillian's Way. Spoke to Dan Hale, advises it was a pocket dial.
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2: 10-9.
1: I'm not sure what happened with that dog, but the owner showed up and apparently is headed to the door station to see if it's there.
2: I believe ACO-1 took possession of that dog and was looking for the owner.
1: Harisi, go to ACO-1.

0: We're still move on.
1: Yeah.
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2: 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I'll go with Colerain. Copy.
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0: 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That'll be for a subject with low O2 status. 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
1: Yeah, the individual that dialed 911, he was not here, but I did speak with his roommate, who should be the registered owner of Mass 1, November Lima Alpha 38. He let us come in, just take a quick look around. Nothing out of place, nothing suspicious. Be clear.
2: All right.
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That's Mike Alpha 58 Sierra Papa. 2020 Subaru Legacy, color black. Going to be checking the well-being of the owner-operator, Kevin Tart. Subject lives out of his vehicle. Recently relapsed and made some concerning statements to his mother earlier today. He does frequent the Northfield and Pittsfield area. If located, stop, check the well-being, and advise Greenfield PD. Patrol standby 1448. Mm-hmm.

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0: attention, Turner calls ambulance personnel. Turner calls ambulance. Respond to 38 East Main Street, apartment number 3. Life line activation. Mail party has fallen. Again, 38 East Main Street, apartment number 3 for the mail party has fallen. AMR will also be responding. Show clear, 1454.
1: Turner calls 82, parlor.
2: Go ahead.
1: Yeah, you only have one in house. Are you able to respond?
2: Yeah, we'll be responding.
1: Okay, receive. FYI, you're on fire ground.
2: Paper. Shuttle control from service post.

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0: Just be advised, AMR got diverted to a call in Greenfield. They're no longer going to be responding.
1: Very good, sir. Control from Turner's Falls. Thank you.
0: Turner's Falls, thank you.
1: Do a box alarm when they get an engine company. I have a bomb 230 Main Street.
0: Right.

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Turner's Hall Fire. Ambulance 2 is going to be responding 38 East Main Street, apartment number 3 for the lifeline activation, requesting assistance from an engine company. 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
1: 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I'm seeing 1505.

0: Yes, I am. I took a motor vehicle complaint, a off-road dirt bike riding on the sidewalk going around Church, North Street, and Main Street. He believes they reside on North Street, but he's not sure of the address.
1: Okay. I'll take a swing through the area.
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2: 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You are unreadable. 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
1: Can you turn the toolkit in from the A?
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0: I have a motor vehicle stop, 25 Leverett. It's gonna be Vermont plate KAX276 again. Kilo Alpha X-ray 276, occupied by one, well advised.
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3: 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I'll be inside in a couple minutes.

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0: Okay, license operator is going to be from Vermont, and the number is going to be 31625394. 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
0: I received the tone from Cliffside. I'll be responding to the scene. I'll leave the for the alarm.
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0: Quality off the scene. The alarm's sounding. Nothing showing three sides, and maintenance is out front. We'll advise.
1: If you're on scene, nothing showing three sides. Maintenance is on scene 1531. Yeah.

0: 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You may cancel the earlier BOLO for the check to well-being. Subject has been located. Again, cancel the BOLO for the check to well-being. Subject has been located. 1533.
1: 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Thunder 1X1.
0: Thunder 1X1.
1: Identified the detector that was going out. There'd be an issue. We're going to reset. The truck hasn't gotten on the road yet. They can remain in station.
0: Received. You're going to reset the alarm requesting all apparatus holding quarters at 1534.

0: just took a call. Responding over Miller's Falls Road, area of Carlisle Ave. RP's advising he got rear-ended. Both vehicles on scene. No injuries reported at this time.
1: Yeah. Number control, center one, X1.
2: X1.
1: Unfounded on the alarm cause, but everything's been reset. All fire units are clear.
2: Received. 1540.

0: Frank Easter, be advised, I got the RP's info and vehicle already, the Ford truck 250. Just didn't get the other one.
1: Okay.

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1: Breezy, sir. Thank you.

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3: 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That's 2342-3036.
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1: Good.
0: Yes, sir, I got all parties in the call. Everyone's negative 14. Is the second vehicle going to be owner-op as well?
2: Reserve two.
1: Negative, I have a name. We're going to get an old one right now.
0: Copy, sir.
1: Dispatch is going to be 0-1406-0304. 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

0: 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I responded 66 Thunder Mountain Road, Berkshire East. 35-year-old male, shoulder and rib injury. Subject's being brought down the mountain at this time. Once again, 66 Thunder Mountain Road. Retail time is 1553.
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0: Took a motor vehicle complaint route 2 westbound, passing Gould Sugar House for a gray Subaru Forester Connecticut plate. Mark Lane.
1: Forester.
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0: 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Again, 8 Center Street, smoke and dust. Control clear, 1607.
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0: The RP called back. She advises she can smell smoke outside. Believes maybe from a brush fire in the area. She's unsure.
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0: Yeah, we're able to make contact with the RP again. 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
0: We located the source. It's going to be an illegal burn at 2 Center Street. Homeowner is going to extinguish.
1: It's illegal burn at 2 Center Street. 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

0: 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Heat, fire, call, rain, fire. Respond to number 1 East Main Street. That'll be the town hall. That'll be for a zone 1 fire alarm activation. Once again, 1 East Main Street, the town hall, for a zone 1 fire alarm activation, 1620.
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0: Off of the scene, nothing showing three sides. Be investigating, X5 will have command.
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0: Nothing found. We did find a smoke that was tripped for some reason. Further investigating. Coran could probably stay in the station.
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1: Apex 5 is on, go ahead, Express.
0: Yes, sir, are you all set there?
1: That's affirmative.
0: First.

0: Shoulder control, heat tech 5.
1: Heat tech 5.
0: Yeah, the grounds building manager is on scene. Did take a reset. He's going to be cleaning the faulty detector.
1: Received. System took a reset. Building manager's on scene. You're clear. Receiver.

0: That's a South County ambulance. South County ambulance. ALS intercept at Greenfield, 10 Congress Street, apartment 402. It's going to be for a male subject who's been feeling unwell for several days. Once again, ALS intercept to Greenfield, 10, that's 10 Congress Street, apartment 402, 1629.
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2: 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You stand down.
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0: 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Homeowner has been informed of open burn regulations. All Wendell units are clear.
1: 16-3.
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0: Yes, sir, I have a call back for you. It's going to be to a female party, Alicia. She's calling in regards about a male party. Give me two, I can give you some further info. Some conflicting info.
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Northfield Ambulance to respond to Gill, 41 West Gill Road for Section 12. Again, respond West Gill Road for the Section 12 PD. It's going to be on scene. Trail clear at 18 times.

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0: 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Over to Carl.
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0: I'll be out at the senior center for a meeting, available myself.
1: Appreciate it.

0: took a call from an RP concerned about an animal that's in a running vehicle. RP states she went for a run. About a half an hour later, she saw the dog still in this running vehicle. Concerns that it might not be cool inside it. She's advising it's going to be located at Avenue A before 400, before Montague Machine southbound. Described as a burgundy Ford pickup next to a pontoon boat.
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2: 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I'll be clear of 41 West Gill and off the air.
3: Tracy's clear off the air, 1833.

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0: Give me Mass 991 Alpha Sierra 8 991 AS8. Vehicle is running. A heavy amount of condensation on the inside of the windows, indicating that the air conditioning is on. There's two guys in the truck, both are alert and barking at me now. If you could just run that guy in house and see if we have anything. Phone number if you could reach him.
1: Roy, you, sir, will do.

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1: You can show me 5. I went to go bang on some doors in the area, and upon my return, the vehicle was gone.
0: Racing, sir.

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1: I see the call. I'll be en route.
0: Richard, do you want to handle that yourself? You want me to see if somebody from the FD can respond as well?
1: If you could tone FD, that'd be great.

0: 26-2, control.
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0: All right, sir, I'm code 4. Thank you.
1: Good night.

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1: Control 21-3.

Just took a business line call. RPA reporting roughly 3 minutes ago there were two vehicles drag racing Country Club Lane. RPA advised she's called Thomas's Golf Course. They are stating they have the names and the plates of the two vehicles involved. The RP also advised that there was a kid's birthday party happening currently, and she was concerned about the kids there and the racing.

0: Control to Leopard X2. Sierra Control to 21-3.
1: 21-3.
0: You going to be all set for status there?
1: Yeah, I'll be all set for status. I have no portable or cell reception out here.
0: Okay, is X2 with you? Last we heard he was standing by down the road. Do you need him to go to the scene, or is he all set?
1: X2's on scene with me. We should be all set.
0: Appreciate it.

0: 11 dispatch.
1: Go ahead, sir.
0: I'll be clear for Thomas. What was the address of the RP?
2: I'm sorry, sir.
1: My RP resides 30 Oakman Street, sir. Unsure if she's home at the moment. Would you like me to give her a call, see if she is?
2: 10-4 control.
0: That's okay. I'll attempt to make contact. If not, I'll call her back.
3: 10-4.
1: Yeah. Where is he, sir?
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